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1: 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Oh, I saw some pictures of my grandfather and wow. 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
17: 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I had like this big baseball at the side of my foot, put the cast on, and I'm on crutches. And people are like, oh, you should cancel that festival. You can't play it. I said, nah, I'm going to do it. So I called up Karen, my agent, and I said, look, are there some young rappers there that can kind of hold me down on stage and I can rehearse with them before we go on? And they gave me a wheelchair, and somebody was from the Snow Goons was like wheeling me around back and forth.
16: I hope you enjoyed that little snippet. 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
19: I'm meteorologist Mandy Faluber with your updated forecast. Slight chance of rain showers tonight. Otherwise, cloudy skies expected. Lows level off around 54. Southwesterly winds 5 to 10 miles per hour. Cloudy skies expected again tomorrow. Thunderstorms likely. Highs level off around 65. Rain showers likely. Tomorrow night, lows around 52. Cloudy skies. That's the latest forecast on I-94. Currently, it's 67 degrees.
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2: I'm meteorologist Mandy Faluber with your updated forecast. Cloudy skies expected tonight with a slight chance of rain showers. Lows dip down to about 54. Southerly winds around 5 miles per hour. High of 65 tomorrow. Storms likely. Chance for showers tomorrow night. Lows dip down to about 52. Cloudy skies expected. That's the latest forecast on I-94. Right now, 66.
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3: 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It was so good because you just leave it in the dryer. 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
1: Lauren Snap, Donnie Meacham. Is there something that you remember from your childhood that when you bring it up to your family members, they're like, nah, that didn't happen? 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
2: 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I'd be like, actually, yes, it did.
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10: I'm meteorologist Mandy Faluber with your updated forecast. Cloudy skies expected tonight with a slight chance of rain showers. Lows dip down to about 54. Southerly winds around 5 miles per hour. High of 65 tomorrow. Storms likely. Chance for showers tomorrow night. Lows dip down to about 52. Cloudy skies expected. That's the latest forecast on I-94. Currently 61.
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1: Would you let me buy your gas for the entire summer? 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
0: 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All systems are go. 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
7: Men, you guys are in your shorty short short season. Mm-hmm. I mean, Donnie, you tell me, how short are your shorts? You're a very tall man, so I feel like you kind of get a little bit of extra inches just because of your height.
8: I like to keep mine like close down to the knee. Like a little above the knee is perfect. But I will say, here lately, the shorts have been getting shorter, and not just on gay men, on every man. And I'm like, you know what? I'm here for it. Show those thighs. Be proud of your thighs. In the 90s, they wore crop tops and short shorts, and that was okay.
7: I think we're in the 90s. Beer belly. Also, Ranger panties, ladies, if you want to look that up, that's a good deep scroll right there.
8: Ranger panties.

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18: I'm meteorologist Mandy Faluber with your updated forecast. Cloudy skies expected tonight with a slight chance of rain showers. Lows dip down to about 54. Southerly winds around 5 miles per hour. High of 65. Tomorrow, storms likely. Chance for showers tomorrow night. Lows dip down to about 52. Cloudy skies expected. That's the latest forecast on I-94. Right now, it's 61 degrees.
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1: Lauren Snap, Donnie Meacham. Do you think that it is weird if someone in your family is attractive? 1-888-900-5217. Oh, I saw some pictures of my grandfather, and wow, movie star handsome. I have to say it. He is good looking. He's a good looking guy. And I said it, my whole family was like, Lauren, what are you? I mean, to be fair, I am from West Virginia, so you know, you know. Is that weird? Should I have not said that?
2: I mean, no. I looked at pictures of my granny when she was younger. I was like, wow, she was a smoke show. It's like what you do with that information after your initial thought, that's when it all gets a little weird.
1: Totally agree. Okay, let us know. Are we wrong? 1-888-952-17.

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1: Together with Harry Styles. Yes, we want to send you to see his show in New York City. I just think about that. Remember those Pace Picante commercials? New York City! Oh, what did I throw up? But yes, you can be there. We want to get you there. Two-night hotel stay. Go and check it out. Madison Square Garden. You could say you were there if that's where Taylor and Travis are getting married. So enter to win right now. Pop Crush at popcrush.com. 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
1: Lauren Snap, Donna Meacham. I don't know how you feel about ramen, but I'm a big fan of ramen.
2: Oh, yes.
1: And I'm not sure I'm into this. Campfire s'mores.
2: What?
1: Can you imagine?
2: S'mores, as in like s'mores. Graham crackers, marshmallows,
1: yeah.
2: And chocolate, and
1: yeah.
2: And a cup of noodles.
1: Yeah.
2: This is nasty. And nobody out there says you like chocolate noodles. And if you do, you're nasty.
1: Or is it like a weird hot chocolate situation? Which, why is it
2: with
1: that I'm
2: noodles?
1: You're right. It's gross. It's
2: chunky,
1: gross.
2: Hot chocolate.
1: Let us know. It is gross, right? Hit us up in the DMs.
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0: Rose is dropping in. 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
0: And I'm looking at pictures right now, Donnie. 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
1: Always. 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
1: How long do you leave your laundry in the dryer? 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Me too, Donnie. My stuff is all wrinkled every single day, and I need to get my life together.
2: Yeah, I know I leave mine too long. My neighbor, she knocks on my door, and she goes, hey, you know, we only have one washer, one dryer here in this entire complex, and I know these clothes are yours because you're the only one who leaves it. And I always go, you're right. Oh, I remember when I had a dryer in an actual apartment. It was so good because you just leave it in the dryer. And then when you want to wear that, you just start that dryer up for a minute, refluff it. Who needs a closet? And you have a dryer.
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1: I'm meteorologist Mandy Faluber with your updated forecast. Lows level off around 54 overnight under clear skies with a slight chance of rain showers. Southerly winds around 5 miles per hour. Mainly clear skies. Wednesday, thunderstorms likely. Daytime highs approaching 65. Chance for storms. Wednesday night, lows level off around 52, clear skies. That's the latest forecast on I-94. Currently, it's 59 degrees.

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0: Okay, let's practice. Alexa, play I-94 Eau Claire. You go. Good. Oh, you got it.
1: I-94. Wake up in the morning feeling like P. Diddy.
2: Hey, what up, girl?
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1: Hey, want to have the best summer ever? 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

tried to the top, I've been out of shape, taking out the box, I'm an astronaut. I blasted off the planet, rock that caused catastrophe, and it matters more because I had it. Now I had a thought about wreaking havoc on an opposition, kind of shocking, they want a static with precision. I'm automatic, quarterback, I ain't talking second, pack it up, I don't panic, batter up, who

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2: I'm meteorologist Mandy Faluber with your updated forecast. Cloudy skies expected overnight with a slight chance of rain showers. Lows level off around 54. Southerly winds 5 to 10 miles per hour. Cloudy skies expected again Wednesday. Thunderstorms likely. Highs level off around 64. Cloudy skies Wednesday night. Chance for storms. Lows around 52. That's the latest forecast on I-94. Currently, it's 59 degrees.

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4: I'm meteorologist Mandy Faluber with your updated forecast. Chance of rain showers overnight, otherwise overcast skies. Lows dip down to about 54. Southerly winds, 5 to 10 miles per hour. Cloudy Wednesday, storms likely, high of 64. Chance for storms Wednesday night, lows dip down to about 52. Cloudy skies expected. That's the latest forecast on I-94. Right now, D8.

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0: Yo, this is Chris Johnson, your host of the Passion Pod. This week's episode features Ink Master Season 5 contestant and legendary tattooer, Mark Longnecker. I hope you enjoy the following snippet from our conversation.
1: So another dude had just opened up a surf shop, and I was like kind of making friends with a lot of the local guys and like close to my age that were opening businesses, and another guy had just opened a bar, and I remember like I would go complaining to him, like, the city won't let me do this unless I do this and this first, and like, why would I invest in this if they're not going to pass me on this? And I was like complaining about all the red tape I had to jump through, and he's like, man, you just need to calm down, it's Cocoa Beach, man, it's chill, it's like stuff just takes time, and it's like you just got, he's like, you're this energy you're bringing from South Florida is like too much for here, you gotta like just calm down. And I was like, well, if that's the case, then I'm gonna be very successful.
0: I hope you enjoyed that little snippet. Don't forget, that episode and over 200 more are available to stream anytime at i94online.com.

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1: I'm meteorologist Mandy Faluber with your updated forecast. Chance of rain showers overnight, otherwise overcast skies. Lows dip down to about 54. Southerly winds, 5 to 10 miles per hour. Cloudy Wednesday, storms likely, high of 64. Chance for storms Wednesday night, lows dip down to about 52. Cloudy skies expected. That's the latest forecast on I-94. Right now, D9.

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1: I'm meteorologist Mandy Faluber with your updated forecast. Cloudy skies expected today with thunderstorms likely. Daytime highs approaching 64, southeasterly winds 8 to 15 miles per hour. Chance for storms tonight, lows dip down to about 52. Slight chance of thunderstorms tomorrow, highs level off around 72, cloudy skies with a few peaks of sun. That's the latest forecast on I-94. Right now, it's 59 degrees.

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7: I'm meteorologist Mandy Faluber with your updated forecast. Cloudy skies expected today, with thunderstorms likely. Daytime highs approaching 64, southeasterly winds 8 to 15 miles per hour. Chance for storms tonight, lows dip down to about 52. Slight chance of thunderstorms tomorrow. Highs level off around 72. Cloudy skies with a few peaks of sun. That's the latest forecast on I-94. Currently, it's 60 degrees.

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1: 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I was

0: 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I hope you enjoy the following snippet from our conversation.
1: That Grim Reaper that you did, I thought that was so sick. I know, and I was like, that tattoo is dope.
2: I got done by a guy that you've never seen draw anything in his whole career. One of the best tattooers in the business, Nico. He's like, it's not creative at all. I'm like, bro, you copy pictures.
1: Yeah.
2: Like, what do you mean creative? Like, show me something you've created.
1: For sure.
2: So anyhow, I was a little butthurt about that because I was like, you know, I was really trying. I'm like, okay, the one that won tattoo of the day, straight off of Google. You know what I mean? I'm like, okay. So I knew what was going on. And then other ones, you know, like that I got praised for, Basic Sally tats. You know what I mean? I didn't stay up all night trying to come up with the newest, greatest thing.
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You know what's underrated? Being excited about small things, like new pens or the smell of fresh bread or someone texting back with enthusiasm. I'm Cora, champion of the tiny thrills that turn weekdays around. I-9.

0: Yo, this is Chris Johnson, your host of The Passion Pod. 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I hope you enjoy the following snippet from our conversation.
1: I was a little nervous about this crypto documentary we put out. There's these warlord-style teenagers that can pay, hey, I'm going to have someone go to your house and throw a brick through it, a Molotov cocktail, drive a car into it, do a drive-by. My address got leaked. I got threatened. I just had very uncomfortable messages that hit me in the home front. Because to me, what's special about what I do is, okay, I might be in this dangerous situation, but when I go to my home with my wife, my kid, my dog, it's our little pocket that kind of keeps us safe from the world. Or that we can be relaxed. And once my address started going out there, it felt like I felt violated in a way.
0: I hope you enjoyed that little snippet. Don't forget, that episode and over 200 more are available to stream anytime at i94online.com.

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4: Good morning. Here's what we're learning today. Following up with more details now, formal charges are pending for the suspect in that house fire that happened in Altoona earlier this week and left one person dead. It unfolded Monday morning, and officials at Eau Claire County Jail did identify the suspect now as 32-year-old Tyler Stanton. He's being held on charges of felony arson due to appear in court today. Crews responded to that fire on Skyview Drive Monday morning, recovered a body from that scene. Now the victim's name not yet being released. Well, here in Eau Claire, police are searching for a man they consider armed and dangerous. You may have seen this on socials. 35-year-old Dakota Leaves. Police say he fled from law enforcement on Monday. He is wanted on several charges, and they do say don't approach him. Instead, contact police if you have any information. Well, not so fast on data centers in the city. That's the idea with Eau Claire Sustainability Advisory Committee scheduled to vote today on a proposed moratorium against development of those data centers within the city. Data. I've heard it both ways. Now, basically, what that moratorium would do is just sort of kick the can and give the city more time to put requirements for those developments in place. So the next step is the proposal goes before the city council for a final decision. And midweek check-in. How are we feeling? Are you living the dream?
5: Oh, man can dream, can he?
4: Man can dream. But does that mean we're doing it here in America?
6: Two-thirds of Americans feel that the U.S. is in danger of losing important democratic rights and freedoms, according to a new survey from the Public Religion Research Institute. Asked if the American dream is still alive, it's equally divided, with half believing that if you work hard, you can get ahead in life. That number has fallen among the young, women, and Hispanics. Just 44% agree with the idea that God has granted America a special role in human history. I'm Rory O'Neill.
4: Well, as grumpier old men would say,
7: well, a guy can dream, can't he?
4: From our 715newsroom.com, I'm Morgan McCarthy.

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1: We begin with a little baseball this morning as the Brewers are back at it to begin a three-game series against the Guardians last night. And thanks to solo home runs from Bryce Terang and Garrett Mitchell and a solid pitching performance from Robert Gasser, the Brewers came away with a 2-1 victory. It was also the major league debut of Cooper Pratt, who did go hitless in the game. The Brewers also set a franchise record for most wins in their first 70 games of the season with a record of 44-26. The state high school baseball tournament continues today with games in Division 1 and 2 all in action, which includes Somerset taking on Pewaukee. And the Eau Claire Express fell to the La Crosse Loggers last night to split their two-game series. But it's a doubleheader today at Carson Park as the Express welcome the Wausau Woodchucks. Game 1 is at 12:05 and Game 2 is at 6:35. For Sports Talk 105.1, I'm Dan Casper. 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
6: 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Here's 13 First Alert Weather to tell you.
7: Cloudy skies are starting off for midweek as rain is now officially moving in from the west. As we head through the midweek, expect periods of rain with the chance of a few thunderstorms. We will have breezes increasing as high temperatures stay unseasonably cool in the low 60s. Any showers will taper off this evening. From there, mostly cloudy overnight, a low of 52. Some sunshine does return tomorrow, temperatures in the low 70s. On 13 First Alert, meteorologist Derek Dahlman.
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You ever look around and realize you've survived 100% of your worst days so far? That's a perfect record, by the way. I'm Cora, reminding you that you're completely undefeated.

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1: Good morning. Here's what we're learning today. Following up with more details now, formal charges are pending for the suspect in that house fire that happened in Altoona earlier this week and left one person dead. It unfolded Monday morning, and officials at Eau Claire County Jail did identify the suspect now as 32-year-old Tyler Stanton. He's being held on charges of felony arson due to appear in court today. Crews responded to that fire on Skyview Drive Monday morning. Recovered a body from that scene. Now the victim's name not yet being released. Well, here in Eau Claire, police are searching for a man they consider armed and dangerous. You may have seen this on socials, 35-year-old Dakota Leaves. Police say he fled from law enforcement on Monday. He is wanted on several charges, and they do say don't approach him. Instead, contact police if you have any information. Well, not so fast on data centers in the city. That's the idea with Eau Claire Sustainability Advisory Committee scheduled to vote today on a proposed moratorium against development of those data centers within the city. Data.
2: I've heard it both ways.
1: Now, basically, what that moratorium would do is just sort of kick the can and give the city more time to put requirements for those developments in place. So the next step is the proposal goes before the city council for a final decision. And midweek check-in. How are we feeling? Are you living the dream?
3: Well, a man can dream, Kenny.
1: Man can dream. But does that mean we're doing it here in America?
4: Two-thirds of Americans feel that the U.S. is in danger of losing important democratic rights and freedoms, according to a new survey from the Public Religion Research Institute. Asked if the American dream is still alive, it's equally divided, with half believing that if you work hard, you can get ahead in life. That number has fallen among the young, women, and Hispanics. Just 44% agree with the idea that God has granted America a special role in human history. I'm Rory O'Neill.
1: Well, as grumpier old men would say,
5: well, a guy can dream, can't he?
1: From our 715newsroom.com, I'm Morgan McCarthy.
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11: Here's the forecast from 13 First Alert Weather.
12: Cloudy skies are starting off for midweek as rain is now officially moving in from the west. As we head through the midweek, expect periods of rain with the chance of a few thunderstorms. We will have breezes increasing as high temperatures stay unseasonably cool in the low 60s. Any showers will taper off this evening. From there, mostly cloudy overnight, a low of 52. Some sunshine does return tomorrow, temperatures in the low 70s. On 13 First Alert, meteorologist Derek Dahlman.
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6: Good morning. Here's what we're learning today. Following up with more details now, formal charges are pending for the suspect in that house fire that happened in Altoona earlier this week and left one person dead. It unfolded Monday morning, and officials at Eau Claire County Jail did identify the suspect now as 32-year-old Tyler Stanton. He's being held on charges of felony arson due to appear in court today. Crews responded to that fire on Skyview Drive Monday morning, recovered a body from that scene. Now the victim's name not yet being released. Well, here in Eau Claire, police are searching for a man they consider armed and dangerous. You may have seen this on socials, 35-year-old Dakota Leaves. Police say he fled from law enforcement on Monday. He is wanted on several charges, and they do say don't approach him. Instead, contact police if you have any information. Well, not so fast on data centers in the city. That's the idea with Eau Claire Sustainability Advisory Committee scheduled to vote today on a proposed moratorium against development of those data centers within the city. Data. I've heard it both ways. Now, basically, what that moratorium would do is just sort of kick the can and give the city more time to put requirements for those developments in place. So the next step is the proposal goes before the city council for a final decision. And midweek check-in. How are we feeling? Are you living the dream?
7: Well, a man can dream, Kenny.
6: Man can dream. But does that mean we're doing it here in America?
8: Two-thirds of Americans feel that the U.S. is in danger of losing important democratic rights and freedoms, according to a new survey from the Public Religion Research Institute. Asked if the American dream is still alive, it's equally divided, with half believing that if you work hard, you can get ahead in life. That number has fallen among the young, women, and Hispanics. Just 44% agree with the idea that God has granted America a special role in human history. I'm Rory O'Neill.
6: Well, as grumpier old men would say,
9: well, a guy can dream, can't he?
6: From our 715newsroom.com, I'm Morgan McCarthy.

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2: We begin with a little baseball this morning as the Brewers are back at it to begin a three-game series against the Guardians last night. And thanks to solo home runs from Bryce Tarang and Garrett Mitchell and a solid pitching performance from Robert Gasser, the Brewers came away with a 2-1 victory. It was also the major league debut of Cooper Pratt, who did go hitless in the game. The Brewers also set a franchise record for most wins in their first 70 games of the season with a record of 44-26. The state high school baseball tournament continues today with games in Division 1 and 2 all in action, which includes Somerset taking on Pewaukee. And the Eau Claire Express fell to the La Crosse Loggers last night to split their two-game series. But it's a doubleheader today at Carson Park as the Express welcome the Wausau Woodchucks. Game 1 is at 12:05 and Game 2 is at 6:35. 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
12: Cloudy skies are starting off for midweek as rain is now officially moving in from the west. As we head through the midweek, expect periods of rain with the chance of a few thunderstorms. We will have breezes increasing as high temperatures stay unseasonably cool in the low 60s. Any showers will taper off this evening. From there, mostly cloudy overnight, a low of 52. Some sunshine does return tomorrow, temperatures in the low 70s. On 13 First Alert, meteorologist Derek Dolman.
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1: Good morning. Here's what we're learning today. Following up with more details now, formal charges are pending for the suspect in that house fire that happened in Altoona earlier this week and left one person dead. It unfolded Monday morning, and officials at Eau Claire County Jail did identify the suspect now as 32-year-old Tyler Stanton. He's being held on charges of felony arson due to appear in court today. Crews responded to that fire on Skyview Drive Monday morning, recovered a body from that scene. Now the victim's name not yet being released. Well, here in Eau Claire, police are searching for a man they consider armed and dangerous. You may have seen this on socials, 35-year-old Dakota Leaves. Police say he fled from law enforcement on Monday. He is wanted on several charges, and they do say don't approach him. Instead, contact police if you have any information. Well, not so fast on data centers in the city. That's the idea with Eau Claire Sustainability Advisory Committee scheduled to vote today on a proposed moratorium against development of those data centers within the city. Data. I've heard it both ways. Now, basically, what that moratorium would do is just sort of kick the can and give the city more time to put requirements for those developments in place. So the next step is the proposal goes before the city council for a final decision. And midweek check-in. How are we feeling? Are you living the dream?
2: Oh, man can dream, Kenny.
1: Man can dream. But does that mean we're doing it here in America?
3: Two-thirds of Americans feel that the U.S. is in danger of losing important democratic rights and freedoms, according to a new survey from the Public Religion Research Institute. Asked if the American dream is still alive, it's equally divided, with half believing that if you work hard, you can get ahead in life. That number has fallen among the young, women, and Hispanics. Just 44% agree with the idea that God has granted America a special role in human history. I'm Rory O'Neill.
1: Well, as grumpier old men would say,
4: well, a guy can dream, can't he?
1: From our 715newsroom.com, I'm Morgan McCarthy.
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11: Here's the forecast from 13 First Alert Weather.
12: Cloudy skies are starting off for midweek as rain is now officially moving in from the west. As we head through the midweek, expect periods of rain with the chance of a few thunderstorms. We will have breezes increasing as high temperatures stay unseasonably cool in the low 60s. Any showers will taper off this evening. From there, mostly cloudy overnight, a low of 52. Some sunshine does return tomorrow, temperatures in the low 70s. On 13 First Alert, meteorologist Derek Dahlman.
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From the middle of the 715, we're I-94, WIAL, Elkmound, Eau Claire. I-94, what did she say? J-J-J-J-J-R.

0: heights.
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4: Good morning. Here's what we're learning today. Following up with more details now, formal charges are pending for the suspect in that house fire that happened in Altoona earlier this week and left one person dead. It unfolded Monday morning, and officials at Eau Claire County Jail did identify the suspect now as 32-year-old Tyler Stanton. He's being held on charges of felony arson due to appear in court today. Crews responded to that fire on Skyview Drive Monday morning, recovered a body from that scene. Now the victim's name not yet being released. Well, here in Eau Claire, police are searching for a man they consider armed and dangerous. You may have seen this on socials, 35-year-old Dakota Leaves. Police say he fled from law enforcement on Monday. He is wanted on several charges, and they do say don't approach him. Instead, contact police if you have any information. Well, not so fast on data centers in the city. That's the idea with Eau Claire Sustainability Advisory Committee scheduled to vote today on a proposed moratorium against development of those data centers within the city. Data. I've heard it both ways. Now, basically what that moratorium would do is just sort of kick the can and give the city more time to put requirements for those developments in place. So the next step is the proposal goes before the city council for a final decision. And midweek check-in. How are we feeling? Are you living the dream?
5: Oh, man can dream, Kenny.
4: Man can dream. But does that mean we're doing it here in America?
6: Two-thirds of Americans feel that the U.S. is in danger of losing important democratic rights and freedoms, according to a new survey from the Public Religion Research Institute. Asked if the American dream is still alive, it's equally divided, with half believing that if you work hard, you can get ahead in life. That number has fallen among the young, women, and Hispanics. Just 44% agree with the idea that God has granted America a special role in human history. I'm Rory O'Neill.
4: Well, as grumpier old men would say,
7: well, a guy can dream, can't he?
4: From our 715newsroom.com, I'm Morgan McCarthy.

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2: We begin with a little baseball this morning as the Brewers are back at it to begin a three-game series against the Guardians last night. And thanks to solo home runs from Bryce Terang and Garrett Mitchell and a solid pitching performance from Robert Gasser, the Brewers came away with a 2-1 victory. It was also the Major League debut of Cooper Pratt, who did go hitless in the game. The Brewers also set a franchise record for most wins in their first 70 games of the season with a record of 44-26. The state high school baseball tournament continues today with games in Division 1 and 2 all in action, which includes Somerset taking on Pewaukee. And the Eau Claire Express fell to the La Crosse Loggers last night to split their two-game series. But it's a doubleheader today at Carson Park as the Express welcome the Wausau Woodchucks. Game 1 is at 12:05 and Game 2 is at 6:35. 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
0: What's the weather going to be? Here's 13 First Alert Weather to tell you.
6: Periods of rain can be expected throughout the day, some of which may be on the heavy side, and even a couple embedded thunderstorms not being ruled out. We are going to have cloudy skies, breezy winds, unseasonably cool in the low 60s. Any showers will taper off this evening. From there, mostly cloudy overnight, cooling off to a low of 52. And then tomorrow, expect a mix of clouds and sunshine, breezy, with slightly warmer temperatures in the low 70s. On 13 First Alert, meteorologist Derek Dahl.
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0: Yo, this is Chris Johnson, your host of the Passion Pod. This week's episode features legendary underground rapper R.A. the Rugged Man. I was lucky enough to interview R.A. backstage at First Ave before his sold-out show with Atmosphere. I hope you enjoy the following snippet from our conversation.
1: 2 or 3 days before one of these big festivals, I had broken 2 bones in my foot. It was like a little show in Germany, and I don't know what, something dopey, and I cracked 2 bones while I was on the stage. I had like this big baseball at the side of my foot, put the cast on, and I'm on crutches. And people are like, oh, you should cancel that festival. You can't play it. I said, nah, I'm going to do it. So I called up Karen, my agent, and I said, look, are there some young rappers there that could kind of hold me down on stage and I could rehearse with them before we go on? And they gave me a wheelchair, and somebody was from the Snow Goons was like wheeling me around back and forth.
0: I hope you enjoyed that little snippet. 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

I'm Sue Kelly on I-94. Utah's Hoggle Zoo has a new resident. They posted on Facebook how excited they are to announce the birth of a male giraffe calf who was born to first-time mom Mika and dad Ja. Baby's weighing in at 139 pounds and standing already at 5 feet 8 inches tall. He's showing a lot of positive signs, according to the Facebook page. He's walking around and nursing to bond with mom and has the occasional burst of zoomies. He's calm and curious and responded really well during his first health checkup and routine care. Mom is staying close and allowing him to nurse regularly and keeping a watchful eye as he is exploring. Dad and the rest of the herd are pretty proud too. They're curious and they're greeting him with little gentle smooches from over the fence. Mika and her calf are not going to be visible to guests for now. They're being given time to bond and adjust in a quiet, comfortable environment while the animal care and health teams continue to closely monitor and support the newborn. I-94.

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1: Good morning. Here's what we're learning today. Following up with more details now, formal charges are pending for the suspect in that house fire that happened in Altoona earlier this week and left one person dead. It unfolded Monday morning, and officials at Eau Claire County Jail did identify the suspect now as 32-year-old Tyler Stanton. He's being held on charges of felony arson due to appear in court today. Crews responded to that fire on Skyview Drive Monday morning, recovered a body from that scene. Now the victim's name not yet being released. Well, here in Eau Claire, police are searching for a man they consider armed and dangerous. You may have seen this on socials, 35-year-old Dakota Leaves. Police say he fled from law enforcement on Monday. He is wanted on several charges, and they do say don't approach him. Instead, contact police if you have any information. Well, not so fast on data centers in the city. That's the idea with Eau Claire Sustainability Advisory Committee scheduled to vote today on a proposed moratorium against development of those data centers within the city. Data.
2: I've heard it both ways.
1: Now, basically, what that moratorium would do is just sort of kick the can and give the city more time to put requirements for those developments in place. So the next step is the proposal goes before the city council for a final decision. And midweek check-in. How are we feeling? Are you living the dream?
3: Oh, a man can dream, Kenny.
1: Man can dream. But does that mean we're doing it here in America?
4: Two-thirds of Americans feel that the U.S. is in danger of losing important democratic rights and freedoms, according to a new survey from the Public Religion Research Institute. Asked if the American dream is still alive, it's equally divided, with half believing that if you work hard, you can get ahead in life. That number has fallen among the young, women, and Hispanics. Just 44% agree with the idea that God has granted America a special role in human history. I'm Rory O'Neill.
1: Well, as grumpier old men would say,
5: well, a guy can dream, can't he?
1: From our 715newsroom.com, I'm Morgan McCarthy.
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14: Here's the forecast from 13 First Alert Weather.
15: Periods of rain can be expected throughout the day, some of which may be on the heavy side, and even a couple embedded thunderstorms not being ruled out. We are going to have cloudy skies, breezy winds, unseasonably cool in the low 60s. Any showers will taper off this evening. From there, mostly cloudy overnight, cooling off to a low of 52. And then tomorrow, expect a mix of clouds and sunshine, breezy, with slightly warmer temperatures in the low 70s. On 13 First Alert, meteorologist Derek Dahlman.
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A lot of parents turn into phone zombies after their kids' bedtime, scrolling for hours on end, and mental health experts recommend mindful ways to break the habit, starting with figuring out why you want to stop. Designating some phone-free time and getting someone to hold you accountable to that can help too.

0: Yo, this is Chris Johnson, your host of the Passion Pod. This week's episode features Harlem Globetrotter showman Corey Law, a.k.a. Thunder. I hope you enjoy the following snippet from our conversation.
1: Kicking it with Snoop was crazy. That was fun.
0: Tell me about how the whole Snoop thing happened.
1: I got a call from my PR team. It was like, yo, we're going to be going to L.A. shooting some content, but we can't tell you who was with. And I'm like, I've never got that because, like, but they saying that this got to be a pretty popular person because, like, usually I'm always the talent and, like, we're going else, you know, do stuff and it's, like, other way around.
0: Yeah.
1: People are surprised to see us. So they're keeping it under wraps. And then, like, the night before, I get one more call and it's like, all right, we're going to be shooting a commercial with Snoop Dogg. And I'm like, where?
0: I hope you enjoyed that little snippet. 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
1: 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What was that? Jesse will explain it to you.

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I'm Sue Kelly on 94. I love this story. Chesney, the kangaroo that escaped from Sunshine Farm in Nisida here in Wisconsin, has been found. Sunshine Farm posted on Facebook announcing his return, saying he was on his way home with his owners. Chesney was reported missing after he got out of his enclosure Wednesday morning. 11-foot-tall fence, y'all, by the way. He jumped it. Yeah, because he's a kangaroo. So his owners were searching with a drone while asking the public to keep an eye out and avoid approaching him. Sunshine Farm previously noted on social media that Chesney was not wearing his pants when he went missing. And officials also reminded people that owning a kangaroo is legal in Wisconsin. Fun fact, Chesney has a brother, and his brother's name is Kenny. If you know anything about country music, I'm just going to let that sit with you for a minute. I-94!

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You're not behind. 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Comparison is a detour and just keep on walking. I'm Cora, waving from a different lane but cheering you on.

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8: Here's the forecast from 13 First Alert Weather.
9: Periods of rain can be expected throughout the day, some of which may be on the heavy side, and even a couple embedded thunderstorms not being ruled out. We are going to have cloudy skies, breezy winds, unseasonably cool in the low 60s. Any showers will taper off this evening. From there, mostly cloudy overnight, cooling off to a low of 52. And then tomorrow, expect a mix of clouds and sunshine, breezy, with slightly warmer temperatures in the low 70s. On 13 First Alert, meteorologist Derek Dahlman.
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4: 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Here's 13 First Alert Weather to tell you.
5: Periods of rain can be expected throughout the day, some of which may be on the heavy side, and even a couple embedded thunderstorms not being ruled out. We are going to have cloudy skies, breezy winds, unseasonably cool in the low 60s. Any showers will taper off this evening. From there, mostly cloudy overnight, cooling off to a low of 52. And then tomorrow, expect a mix of clouds and sunshine, breezy, with slightly warmer temperatures in the low 70s. On 13 First Alert, meteorologist Derek Dahlman.
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0: Hey, Rihanna, I see what you're doing there, echoing a little MJ action, which, by the way, did you see the biopic?
1: It's kind of good, right?
0: Here's Usher. It's You Got It Bad, I-94 Mixtapes with Morgan. Let's listen to this one together. Put some soul into it, Usher.

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that extraordinary Maroon 5. We're going to continue on now with the lady who made us terrified when she blew through the door singing You Ought to Know and then quieted down, and now she's kind of mellow, Alanis.

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1: 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Urban legend is they lost on Star Search, but really joke on Ed McMahon and the rest of us because it's Destiny's Child. Slow down here. Little throwback, rainy day vibe action. Amy Lee and See There Together. 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
7: Here's the forecast from 13 First Alert Weather.
8: More rounds of rainy weather on the way this afternoon, some of which could be heavy, with an isolated rumble of thunder not being ruled out. We are going to continue under cloudy skies, high temperatures in the low 60s. Any showers will taper off this evening. From there, mostly cloudy overnight, down to a low of 52. Tomorrow will feature a mix of clouds and sunshine, breezy winds, but it will be a bit warmer in the low 70s. On 13 First Alert, meteorologist Derek Dahlman.
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11: My girl just caught me.
12: You made her catch you?
11: I don't know how I let this happen.
12: But who?
11: The girl next door, you know? I don't know what to do.
12: Said it wasn't you.
11: All right.

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You a liar, but you're cute when you lie. Shaggy, it wasn't me. Yes, it was Shaggy. Still one of my favorite grunge songs ever. I have the flannel to prove it. I will sing along to Blurry every single time it comes on, including this one.

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What is love got to do with it? You tell me, Fat Joe and Ashanti. We're going to continue on with mixtapes, which means you never know exactly what's coming up, but I'm going to give you a hint, not this song, but the next one. If you have a guilty pleasure in Hoobastank, you're going to want to stick around. And then we return to the mat. But first, get those arms up there. Do your little EDM dance. Sandstorm. I won't talk when it kicks in, don't worry.

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1: He pulled into that small scenic overlook, the one that doesn't have a name.
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1: 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Then he got quiet. 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And lately, all he thought about was a future with me in it.
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1: 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And I swear I'm not making this up. Just then, two eagles came home to their nest. And the ring was perfect for me.
2: Lasker's, across from Oakwood Mall and Lasker's.com.
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for Dotto and Timbaland, Promiscuous. It's Morgan's Mixtapes, which means we're going to play this song next. I don't like to gossip, but well, let's just say I heard from a friend of a friend that somebody told you that what? Somebody.

94, I'm Sue Kelly. The Super Mario Galaxy movie is the first film this year to cross the $1 billion threshold at the box office. Its predecessor, the Super Mario Brothers movie, which came out in 2023, earned more than $1.3 billion at the box office. Over the two films, the Mario movies have become one of Hollywood's more lucrative animated film series, coming in ninth overall with $2.3 billion in global ticket sales. It's joining the ranks of Inside Out, Kung Fu Panda, and Madagascar. The highest grossing animated franchise is Despicable Me. It's also from Universal and Illumination. That's earned $5.64 billion over six films. Remember when we were kids and our parents would shoo us out of the house and away from the cartoons? Yeah, they're not such a waste of time now, are they, Mom and Dad?

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5: More rounds of rainy weather on the way this afternoon, some of which could be heavy, with an isolated rumble of thunder not being ruled out. We are going to continue under cloudy skies, high temperatures in the low 60s. Any showers will taper off this evening. From there, mostly cloudy overnight down to a low of 52. Tomorrow will feature a mix of clouds and sunshine, breezy winds, but it will be a bit warmer in the low 70s. On 13 First Alert, meteorologist Derek Dolman.
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Hi there. My name's Jenna, and I'm a mom here in the Chippewa Valley. 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

In Ireland, as dozens of friends and family members surrounded the grave of grandfather Shea Bradley, they were all treated to one last representation of how amazing his sense of humor was. After the coffin was lowered into the ground, a recording inside the coffin could be heard featuring the voice of Bradley saying, "Hello, I'm in here, let me out," and wrapping up with his version of a classic Neil Diamond song.

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6: More rounds of rainy weather on the way.

0: played this afternoon, some of which could be heavy, with an isolated rumble of thunder not being ruled out. We are going to continue under cloudy skies, high temperatures in the low 60s. Any showers will taper off this evening. From there, mostly cloudy overnight down to a low of 52. Tomorrow will feature a mix of clouds and sunshine, breezy winds, but it will be a bit warmer in the low 70s. On 13 First Alert, meteorologist Derek Dahlman.
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0: 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Amore,
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0: Yo, this is Chris Johnson, your host of The Passion Pod. This week's episode features Ink Master Season 5 contestant and legendary tattooer, Mark Longnecker. I hope you enjoy the following snippet from our conversation.
1: So another dude had just opened up a surf shop, and I was like kind of making friends with a lot of the local guys and like close to my age that were opening businesses, and another guy had just opened a bar, and I remember like I would go complaining to him, like, the city won't let me do this unless I do this and this first, and like, why would I invest in this if they're not going to pass me on this? And I was like complaining about all the red tape I had to jump through, and he's like, man, you just need to calm down, it's Cocoa Beach, man, it's chill, it's like stuff just takes time, and it's like you just got, he's like, you're this energy you're bringing from South Florida is like too much for here. You gotta like just calm down. And I was like, well, if that's the case, then I'm gonna be very successful.
0: I hope you enjoyed that little snippet. 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

I-94, I'm Sue Kelly. Rita, the Cavalier King Charles Spaniel, has now been missing longer than her family actually had her. Her family, of course, still wants to get her back. She was picked up on Highway 27 between Augusta and Cadott on December 31st of 2025, and any information is greatly appreciated. For contact information and for more details, please go to the Facebook page, Help Find Rita.

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there. My name's Jenna, and I'm a mom here in the Chippewa Valley. If you're anything like me and you're trying to figure out how you are going to entertain these kids all summer long, I've got one event to share with you that my family loves to do every year. So every year we head on over to Menominee to Govan's Farm for their Strawberry Festival. And this year, that festival takes place on June 20th and the 21st. It is 2 days jam-packed full of everything strawberries. They've got a craft and a vendor show. They've got strawberry picking, food trucks, wagon rides, concessions featuring strawberry shortcake, strawberry cheesecake, strawberries and chocolate. Anything that you can think of that you can do with a strawberry, you could do at Strawberry Festival at Govan's Farm on the 20th and 21st of this month. I-9.

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1: That Grim Reaper that you did, I thought that was so sick. I know, and I was like, that tattoo is dope.
2: I got done by a guy that you've never seen draw anything in his whole career. One of the best tattooers in the business, Nico. He's like, it's not creative at all. I'm like, bro, you copy pictures.
1: Yeah.
2: Like, what do you mean creative? Like, show me something you've created.
1: For sure.
2: So anyhow, I was a little butthurt about that because I was like, you know, I was really trying. I'm like, okay, the one that won tattoo of the day, straight off of Google. You know what I mean? I'm like, okay. So I knew what was going on. And then other ones, you know, like that I got praised for, Basic Sally tats. You know what I mean? I didn't stay up all night trying to come up with the newest, greatest thing.
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6: More rounds of rainy weather on the way this afternoon, some of which could be heavy, with an isolated rumble of thunder not being ruled out. We are going to continue under cloudy skies, high temperatures in the low 60s. Any showers will taper off this evening. From there, mostly cloudy overnight, down to a low of 52. Tomorrow will feature a mix of clouds and sunshine, breezy winds, but it will be a bit warmer in the low 70s. On 13 First Alert, meteorologist Derek Dolman.
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1: 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But wait a minute, isn't this...
0: Yeah, yes it is.
1: But I thought the old lady dropped it into the ocean in the air.
0: Well, baby, I went down and got it for you.

0: It's summer. 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

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I'm Cora, telling you to treasure the tiny magical moments.

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4: More rounds of rainy weather on the way this afternoon, some of which could be heavy, with an isolated rumble of thunder not being ruled out. We are going to continue under cloudy skies, high temperatures in the low 60s. Any showers will taper off this evening. From there, mostly cloudy overnight down to a low of 52. Tomorrow will feature a mix of clouds and sunshine, breezy winds, but it will be a bit warmer in the low 70s. On 13 First Alert, meteorologist Derek Dolman.
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8: 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There's

I'm Sue Kelly on I-94. Meet Ara. Ara is not only an incredible success story for conservation, but she's also adorable. She's a baby elephant who was born in the wild and is a celebrated grandbaby of the Sheldrick Wildlife Trust in Kenya. She was born on January 15th of this year, and what makes her extra special is that her mama, Aruba, is an orphaned elephant who was rescued, rehabbed, and successfully rewilded by the trust back in 2013. She was born in the bush just outside the stockades at the trust and was brought just hours after her birth to meet the keepers. She is supported in true elephant style by a large protective family of ex-orphan aunties who are helping to take care of and protect her. Welcome to the world, Aruba.

0: Yeah.
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Back in the day, it wasn't uncommon for parents to do a once-a-week check-in with their college-age kids, but it was a way to see how they were doing and let them know they still want to be a part of their lives. Today, it's different, and that's all thanks to smartphones. In a recent study, it was discovered that more than half of parents with kids ranging from 18 to 25 routinely track them using apps on their phones. Researchers say this can blur the line between I love you, stay in touch, and I'm spying on you and you have no privacy, even as a young adult.

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4: 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Here's 13 First Alert Weather to tell you.
5: More rounds of rainy weather on the way this afternoon, some of which could be heavy, with an isolated rumble of thunder not being ruled out. We are going to continue under cloudy skies, high temperatures in the low 60s. Any showers will taper off this evening. From there, mostly cloudy overnight down to a low of 52. Tomorrow will feature a mix of clouds and sunshine, breezy winds, but it will be a bit warmer in the low 70s. On 13 First Alert, meteorologist Derek Dolman.
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0: Yo, this is Chris Johnson, your host of the Passion Pod. This week's episode features YouTube legend Tommy G. Tommy's documentaries reach literally millions of viewers a day and are revolutionizing the world of journalism. I hope you enjoy the following snippet from our conversation.
1: I was a little nervous about this crypto documentary we put out. There's these warlord-style teenagers that can pay, hey, I'm going to have someone go to your house and throw a brick through it, a Molotov cocktail, drive a car into it, do a drive-by. My address got leaked. I got threatened. I just had very uncomfortable messages that hit me in the home front. Because to me, what's special about what I do is, okay, I might be in this dangerous situation, but when I go to my home with my wife, my kid, my dog, it's our little pocket that kind of keeps us safe from the world. Or that we can be relaxed. And once my address started going out there, I felt violated in a way.
0: I hope you enjoyed that little snippet. 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
1: Can-Do Canines matches service dogs with clients to help with mobility issues, hearing loss, seizures, autism, or type 1 diabetes. That is according to the executive director, Jeff Johnson, from an article published last month. He said that the organization partners with 5 prisons in Minnesota and 4 in Wisconsin. He says he hears from inmates who say that it's a way for them to give back and get the unconditional love of a dog. He says that some of them haven't had that unconditional love from anything or anyone before. Colleen is a woman whose hearing assist dog, Luann, was matched with her last year. The article lists Jackson Correctional Institution, where an inmate participated in the dog training program among those who made the partnership possible. She says, I'm grateful having her. The 4 prisons in Wisconsin that partner with Can-Do Canines are Fox Valley, Stanley, and Jackson Correctional Institutions, as well as Chippewa Valley Correctional Treatment Facility. And in case you're wondering how long this amazing matchmaking has been going on, earlier this year, Stanley Correctional reached a milestone, a decade of training service dogs.

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0: Yo, this is Chris Johnson, your host of the Passion Pod. This week's episode features legendary underground rapper R.A. the Rugged Man. I was lucky enough to interview R.A. backstage at First Ave before a sold-out show with Atmosphere. I hope you enjoy the following snippet from our conversation.
1: 2 or 3 days before one of these big festivals, I had broken 2 bones in my foot. It was like a little show in Germany, and I don't know what, I'd something dopey, and I cracked 2 bones while I was on the stage. I had like this big baseball at the side of my foot, put the cast on, and I'm on crutches. And people are like, oh, you should cancel that festival. You can't play it. I said, nah, I'm going to do it. So I called up Karen, my agent. And I said, look, are there some young rappers there that can kind of hold me down on stage and I can rehearse with them before we go on? And they gave me a wheelchair, and somebody was from the Snow Goons was like wheeling me around back and forth.
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6: Here's the forecast from 13 First Alert Weather.
7: More rounds of rainy weather on the way this afternoon, some of which could be heavy, with an isolated rumble of thunder not being ruled out. We are going to continue under cloudy skies, high temperatures in the low 60s. Any showers will taper off this evening. From there, mostly cloudy overnight down to a low of 52. Tomorrow will feature a mix of clouds and sunshine, breezy winds, but it will be a bit warmer in the low 70s. On 13 First Alert, meteorologist Derek Dahlman.
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10: 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Yeah, right, picture that with a Kodak. Or better yet, go to Times Square, take a picture of me with a Kodak. Took my life from negative to positive, I just want y'all to know that. And tonight, let's enjoy life.

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6: Lauren Snap, Donnie Meacham, it is time to grind your teeth. What is that one thing that's really trivial, but it really annoys you? 1-888-900-5217. I posted a poll on my Instagram because I am dying of heat exhaustion, and it's annoying to me. So I wanted to know what other people were also hating, and I was not alone. So Maria, she slid into my DM. She goes, you know what? Summer is here, and the next time I have a friend that decides to say that with excitement, I'm going to punch them with my sweaty palm. I feel it.
7: Yeah, I love how simple we all are. We go outside, we're just like, oh, son, why are you so hot? Why is it so, like, why? Why is the heat here? Like, it's not just the heat, you know, it's good for us and the vitamin D, and we need the heat because it actually, like, makes things grow. But why are you here?
6: Let's go ahead and get things